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5: Your weather forecast from Kicks Country, low 60s and a few clouds and maybe a shower or thunderstorm for the overnight hours. It'll be sunny on Tuesday, our afternoon high in the low 90s, and again, that slim chance of an afternoon shower. Scattered showers around on Tuesday night, then everything dries out again on Wednesday and Thursday. Temperatures will stay pretty hot for us, lots of sun and low 90s. I'm meteorologist Steve Hamilton, and there's a look at your weather from Kicks Country.
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2: Your weather forecast from Kix Country, low 60s, and a few clouds and maybe a shower or thunderstorm for the overnight hours. It'll be sunny on Tuesday, our afternoon high in the low 90s, and again, that slim chance of an afternoon shower. Scattered showers around on Tuesday night, then everything dries out again on Wednesday and Thursday. Temperatures will stay pretty hot for us, lots of sun and low 90s. I'm meteorologist Steve Hamilton, and there's a look at your weather from Kix Country.
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1: Here's a look at your weather from Kicks Country. Turning cloudy overnight ahead of a cold front that's dropping in from the north. Will be in the upper 40s. And then a lot cooler on Wednesday. Showers and thunderstorms as low pressure gets into our area. Will be in the low 50s. Rain and thunderstorms on Wednesday night and will drop to the low 40s. Really cool on Thursday with a mix of sun and clouds, very gusty wind, and our high about 60. For Kicks Country, I'm meteorologist Steve Hamilton.
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1: Your weather forecast from Kix Country, low 60s, and a few clouds and maybe a shower or thunderstorm for the overnight hours. It'll be sunny on Tuesday, our afternoon high in the low 90s, and again, that slim chance of an afternoon shower. Scattered showers around on Tuesday night, then everything dries out again on Wednesday and Thursday. Temperatures will stay pretty hot for us, lots of sun and low 90s. I'm meteorologist Steve Hamilton, and there's a look at your weather from Kix Country.
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1: Your weather forecast from Kix Country, low 60s, and a few clouds and maybe a shower or thunderstorm for the overnight hours. It'll be sunny on Tuesday, our afternoon high in the low 90s, and again, that slim chance of an afternoon shower. Scattered showers around on Tuesday night, then everything dries out again on Wednesday and Thursday. Temperatures will stay pretty hot for us, lots of sun and low 90s. I'm meteorologist Steve Hamilton, and there's a look at your weather from Kix Country.
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1: Your weather forecast from Kix Country, low 60s, and a few clouds and maybe a shower or thunderstorm for the overnight hours. It'll be sunny on Tuesday, our afternoon high in the low 90s, and again, that slim chance of an afternoon shower. Scattered showers around on Tuesday night, then everything dries out again on Wednesday and Thursday. Temperatures will stay pretty hot for us, lots of sun and low 90s. I'm meteorologist Steve Hamilton, and there's a look at your weather from Kix Country.
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And he began to speak. He said, "Son, I've made a life

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0: What time zone am I on? 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
1: It doesn't matter. 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
0: It's always on 5 in Margaritaville, come to think of it.
1: Yeah, I heard that.
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1: NBC News Radio, I'm Jennifer Kuiper. Pope Leo is said to be resting peacefully after undergoing surgery for lung cancer. Mark Mayfield has the latest.
2: The Vatican said today that the 71-year-old pontiff spent a peaceful night at Rome's Gemelli Hospital after having a cancerous growth removed from his right lung. The Pope's doctor said yesterday's operation lasted about 90 minutes and was completed without complications. Leo is expected to remain in the hospital for about a week. The Vatican says it will release more information on his condition later in the day.
1: President Trump hits the road today, stumping in Nevada and Arizona, with the midterm elections just 3 weeks away. Speaking at a rally in Wasilla, Alaska yesterday, Trump has urged supporters to re-elect Republican Senator Dan Sullivan and warned of the consequences of a Democratic victory in the upcoming midterms.
3: I've done more for this state than any other state in the union, and they'll repeal it immediately.
1: Trump's midterm blitz will continue with future stops in Kentucky, Kansas, and North Carolina. A federal judge is extending an order giving three news organizations access to the White House. In a ruling last night, the judge again blocked President Trump's ban of CNN, MS Now, and Politico, writing that the injunction is intended to preserve the status quo as the outlet's lawsuit continues. The Justice Department originally cited national security issues as the justification for the ban. American officials say the North Koreans are using more Americans to hack U.S. companies. The Justice Department says they've arrested at least two dozen people who were operating so-called laptop farms. That's where employees use company-provided computers to steal sensitive data from their employer. As several communities around Metro Detroit end their contracts with Flock Safety, Inkster is expanding the service, adding 14 license plate reading cameras. Mayor Byron Nolan says improving safety for residents is vital.
4: It's being proactive, preventing crime before it happens, responding faster when emergencies occur.
1: Inkster Police Chief Tamika Jenkins says while there will always be people who try to abuse the system, they have safeguards in place. I'm Jennifer Kuiper.
5: Here's a look at your weather from Kix Country. Cooler on Wednesday, showers and thunderstorms as low pressure gets into our area. We'll be in the low 50s. Rain and thunderstorms on Wednesday night, and we'll drop to the low 40s. Really cool on Thursday with a mix of sun and clouds, very gusty wind, and our high about 60. For Kix Country, I'm meteorologist Steve Hamilton.
6: Right now, we're looking at 50 degrees at the Kix Country Studios. Good morning. This is Dave Moore. It's middle of the work week Wednesday. Are you ready to get this day going? I think we should. Let's do it.
7: I'm sorry. 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

Latest from Dan and Shay right there on Kix 107.5. It's called Say So. Good morning, Dave Moore, playing the good music for you. Here's something to wake you up. Jump in your fast car. Let's go. It's Rascal Flatts.

0: Country's best. Kix Country, 107.5 Country Song came on. That's the latest from Luke Bryan. Good morning. This is Dave Moore. It is Wednesday. In about a half hour, we'll do birthdays. So if you have someone for the Kix birthday list, give me a quick text, 719-733-7923. Be happy to get him on. And don't forget, this Friday and Saturday, the final weekend of Impossible Players' presentation of Arsenic and Old Lace. Such a funny, funny presentation. 7:30 start time at the Impossible Playhouse right there at 12th and Main, right downtown Pueblo. All right, check it out.
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107.5 Kix Country. Don't you just love those songs that end that way? Just like the engineer's going, all right, that's enough. DJs, by the way, like me, we don't like that. We either fade it out or have a bum bum brum, right? Okay. But maybe that's creative art right there. All right, good morning. This is Dave Moore, by the way. That's the latest from Shaboozey called Cowgirl. Coming up, we got lots of great music for you, like this one, Billy Currington. People are just crazy, right?

Who's better if your boots been under? Shania Twain, Kix Country, 107.5. Good morning, quarter to seven. This is Dave Moore. It is Wednesday, right? Got some sprinkles out there. A little bit of light rain in Pueblo. You might need your windshield wipers on low. Don't you love the variable speed windshield wipers? Those are fun. They were invented way back in the day, and the guy who invented them got no credit or any money for those. So remember that when you click. Oh, by the way, birthday's coming up here in about 5-6 minutes. 733-7923. If you've got someone for the birthday list, give me a quick text. Right now, I got Stella Lefty, Vincent Mason together. Something to Lose, brand new. 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

Kicks Country, 107.5, damn good day to leave. Riley Green sounding good right there. Good morning. Have you been watching him on The Voice? I watched a little bit of Voice last night. I'm like, I don't know, 6-8 episodes behind, so I'll probably never catch up. But anyway, he's on there. All right, good morning. It's birthday time.

0: He passed away in 2017. Of course, he was James Bond. He was James Bond from 1973 to 1985. He was after Sean Connery and before all the other guys. How do you like that? And also, it's National Dessert Day today. So we'll definitely be celebrating here on Kix National Dessert Day. If you're ready for that, get ready. Think about the dessert. And if you want dessert, you can have dessert at lunch. And dessert at breakfast? Well, maybe not.
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2: NBC News Radio, I'm Jennifer Kuiper. A federal judge extends an order giving three news organizations access to the White House. In a ruling late yesterday, the judge has again blocked President Trump's ban of CNN, MS Now, and Politico, writing that the injunction is intended to preserve the status quo as the outlet's lawsuit continues. President Trump will stump in Las Vegas and Bullhead City, Arizona today with the midterm elections 3 weeks away. Last night, he told a crowd in Wasilla, Alaska,
3: "And nobody's done more for Alaska than Donald J. Trump, that I can tell you."
2: Trump's midterm blitz will continue with future stops planned in Kentucky, Kansas, and North Carolina. Today, Cornell University faculty members are starting to debate a no-confidence vote in the administration regarding how it handled a sex assault case. Some faculty, including Dr. Ariana Kim, expressed disappointment with the university's response to allegations of a woman accusing frat members of sexually assaulting her in 2024.
4: There have been so many opportunities for them to make meaningful change, to alter the culture of toxic masculinity and this idea that men should protect men and let's keep things quiet.
2: Cornell University's president and other Cornell officials are expected to address the faculty and take questions with a formal no-confidence vote possibly taking place on October 28th. All seven accused frat members deny any wrongdoing. With the race for Los Angeles mayor just 3 weeks away, Mayor Karen Bass and City Councilwoman Nithya Raman faced off last night on KNBC-TV. Raman, who's a Democratic socialist, invoked a famous phrase from California's former Republican governor, Ronald Reagan.
5: "Are you better off today than you were 4 years ago?" As I've been around the city talking to voters through this campaign, the answer for too many of them has been no.
2: Bass accused Raman of refusing to clear homeless encampments near schools. The Vatican says Pope Leo is resting after having a cancerous growth removed from his right lung yesterday. He could be in the hospital for about a week. I'm Jennifer Kuiper, NBC News Radio.
6: Here's your weather from Kicks Country. Pretty good chance of rain and thunderstorms today and much cooler. We had a cold front come in earlier and we have a big low pressure system moving through central Colorado. Low 50s on today's high. Rain looks pretty likely. For the overnight hours, a few more showers and maybe a thunderstorm or two. Down to 40 on the low. We'll hit about 60 for the high on Thursday. Slight chance of a shower, but we'll get some sunshine back. Very windy. For Kicks Country, I'm meteorologist Steve Hamilton.
1: Right now, 48 degrees at the Kicks Country Studios. A little chilly this morning. All right, good morning. 7:05, getting your day going here with Dave Moore, the Kicks Country Morning Show. So you've been to Guitar Center, whether you're a guitarist or not. They have different things in there, speakers and all kinds of fun stuff. Well, Guitar Center has nixed its unofficial in-store ban on playing Led Zeppelin's Stairway to Heaven to foster a more welcoming environment. All right, so people were not allowed to play this song in Guitar Center. Guitar Center is allowing a certain song to be played again now in their stores. And, of course, it's Stairway to Heaven, right? Nothing wrong with Stairway to Heaven. We won't play the whole version on Kicks Country because, we play country music, but one of the greatest songs ever recorded, right? All right, right now, we got to celebrate this. It's National Dessert Day.
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1: Kicks Country. Good morning. Here we go. Wednesday. We're going to get through this and have a good day today, even though it's a little sprinkly out there. Sprinkly?

Country's best. Kicks Country. 107.5, what's up? You're looking good today, 7:09. Feeling all right? Okay. We're going to do this Wednesday and have some fun. This is Dave Moore, and this is Carrie Underwood. Come on.

All-American girl Carrie Underwood kicks country. 107.5, she's doing that been waiting all day for Sunday night thing, for Sunday night football again. A word was that she got $1 million per night, $18 million for the season. So I don't know if that has gone up or not, but not a bad gig if you can get it, right? Hey, good morning. So I've got some fun stuff here. Fall activities in Pueblo, Halloween fun at City Park, spooky after dark experience at Rosemont Museum. Check this out. You can dress up for Halloween and take a hayride and enjoy free candy while supplies last. That's on Friday. Features a special trunk or treat alley. That's at City Park Haunted Rides. Tickets for the rides are just 25 cents. So that is a heck of a deal right there. All right. And let's see what else we have. We got some other fun things going on that are a little on the spooky side. Night of Terrors at Rosemont Museum. That is Thursday, this tomorrow night from 6 to 9. You can explore Pueblo's historic Victorian mansion. It's a gorgeous, gorgeous mansion. After dark and an immersive horror experience featuring live performances and crazy, interesting, scary audio. All right, each journey lasts about an hour with timed entries. All right, so check that out. Also, let's see, what else do we have? Live music, Brews Ale House tomorrow night, 7 o'clock. Sons of Paradise, Melodos, Dale and the Z-Dubs, and Ghost.Wave are listed for a live music night downtown at Brews Ale House. So lots of fun stuff going on in Pueblo this week. Kind of all Halloween spooky related. Good morning. Thanks for waking up with me. Got a lot of great music for you. And this one from, a couple years back? Blake Shelton, Stay Country or Die Tryin'.

0: 107.5. Kicks Country didn't come here to leave. Latest from Dierks Bentley. I'm sorry, latest from Chris Young. I'll be okay. It is the Kicks Country Morning Show. Dave Moore hanging out with you this morning. It's Wednesday, 7:21. Looking for clouds, showers, and thunderstorms. We've got some rain on my way into work this morning. And, yeah, it's okay. It'll be fine. A little cooler for the next few days, but then we'll bounce back probably by Saturday into Sunday. Okay? All right, so it's National Dessert Day. Do you have a favorite dessert? Excuse me. I was looking at the list of America's favorite desserts. Most popular dessert, what do you think? What do you think it could be? I'll let you think about it for a second. Is it cake? Is it cookies? No, it's none of those.
1: Cookies!
0: No, no. Cookies, chocolate chip cookies are actually number two. Number one is ice cream. Yeah, vanilla often ranking as the most popular flavor. Now, when you go to get some ice cream, if you go to like Cold Stone, I'm kind of a simple guy. That's obvious, right? I like vanilla ice cream with chocolate chips. So there you go.
2: You want cheese on that?
0: No, just chocolate chips. And number two, chocolate chip cookies. Apple pie comes in third as America's most popular desserts. Chocolate cake, a favorite for birthdays and celebrations. When my kids grew up, they did not like cake. I don't know why, but they weren't real big fans of cake. It must have been the texture. And then cheesecake comes in at number five. If you've ever been to the Cheesecake Factory, yeah, they've got like 8,000 different cheesecakes. The menu's like 42 pages long, but it's a fun place. So have some dessert today. Vanilla ice cream, number one. My favorite on the list would be chocolate chip cookies.
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0: Zach Top, South of Sanity, Kix Country, 107.5, sounding good. Good morning. You doing all right? 7:31. You're looking good today, getting ready for Wednesday, middle of the work week. And I've got morning funnies right here. Halloween is coming up. Here's comedian Tommy Drake talking about how Halloween was when he was a kid.
1: Everything isn't cooler now. Some things were more fun when I was little. Halloween used to be more fun. Halloween's sad now. Kids trick-or-treat in the middle of the afternoon. They only go to the houses of people that they already know. Ooh, that's spooky. When I was little, we had to face fear and earn our candy. My parents would drive me somewhere in the middle of the night, drop me off alone, make me trick-or-treat my way back to the house. I didn't know where I was, and I couldn't see out of my mask. I had to say, trick-or-treat, do you know which way I live? That always put me in the same homemade costume, an all-black costume with no reflectors. I don't want to be a ninja again. Tommy, remember, ninjas are quiet. And they walk in the middle of the street. If you're lucky enough to make it home, what'd you have to do back then? Dump all your candy out on the floor. Spread it out. If anything was unwrapped or tampered with, you had to eat that right away. Because it could go bad.
0: Oh, gee. Oh, nice parents, right? Kix Country. Good morning.

Country's best, Kicks Country, 107.5, Ain't a Bad Life, Thomas Rhett, Jordan Davis, sounding good, 741, you might need a jacket this morning or do some long sleeve outfit, because it's a little chilly. Look for a high of right around 52, clouds and showers off and on today and into tonight, and we might see a little bit of the sun back tomorrow, 52 for the high today, 60 tomorrow, but so, tomorrow night, yes, Denver Broncos host the Seattle Seahawks. Both teams are 3-2, and I was looking at the stats comparing the two. Points per game, Seattle has a little over 26 points per game, Denver 19. Yards passing per game, 238 for the Seahawks, 188 for the Broncos, 50 yards less. Come on, Bo, roll out and throw the damn ball. Rushing yards per game, 106 for the Seahawks, 86 for the Denver Broncos. Total defensive sacks. Our big defense was supposed to be big and bad. Yeah, they're pretty close. Seattle has 14 sacks. Denver has, their defense has gotten 13. So that's a little close. Total defensive interceptions. Seattle's gotten 7, and the Broncos have gotten 5. So that on the defensive side, they're close. The offensive side, a little bit worried about that. I don't know. But we got the home field advantage, so that's going to help. But Gina Rose and I will have our predictions tomorrow morning on the Denver game and also 4 other games. She's still ahead of me, too, by the way. I don't know how that happened. But it's kind of my year to suck at football, I guess. Yeah. Fantasy team, yeah, 1-4. Thank you very much for asking. I can see.

0: going to make it worth your while. It's Russell Dickerson, Kix Country, 107.5. What's up, 749? Getting you out the door here in just a minute, off to work and school, keeping you on time. Little moist out there, sprinkling here and there. I don't think it's raining right now on Pueblo's north side, but it has been. So check this out. You may have heard about this. Did a little Brooklyn shop called Art of Play give Kelly Clarkson the Pretty Woman treatment or not? That's where Julie Roberts, her character in Pretty Woman, was ignored in the shop, and the shopkeepers were rude to her in the movie. So Kelly Clarkson went online and blasted the shop, and now the owner of the shop in Brooklyn, Art of Play, says Kelly Clarkson's fans have been harassing him and his employees. He calls it irreprehensible abuse of power and on Kelly's part, and it's making his life and his staff's a living hell. And here he is. Here's Adam Rubin talking about that situation.
1: We are afraid for the safety of our shopkeepers. Kelly Clarkson has put us in danger. This is an insane misunderstanding. Nothing happened in this shop to justify her scolding our shopkeeper on the way out. If it is this intense to be merely mentioned by Kelly Clarkson, I can only imagine how intense it is to be Kelly Clarkson every single day. But things changed when she used her platform to attack us. When Kelly came in, the shop was crowded. We treated her like a normal person, but apparently that did not live up to her expectations.
0: There you go. So, I don't know. What do you think? Back and forth. It's an interesting situation there. Kelly, be nice. I'm just saying. Being a star, it's difficult. So using your power is also that's a lot of power that you can wield. Put little guys out of business, maybe. I don't know. Hopefully not.
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1: NBC News Radio, I'm Jennifer Kuiper. Pope Leo is said to be resting peacefully after undergoing surgery for lung cancer and could be in a Rome hospital for a week. Meantime, Florida Catholics are being called to prayer. Natalie Rodriguez reports.
2: Miami Archbishop Thomas Wenske is leading Florida Catholics in prayer following Pope Leo XIV's lung cancer diagnosis. The 71-year-old pontiff recently underwent a successful surgery in Rome to remove a malignant nodule in part of his right lung. Wenske issued an official statement asking local parishes for spiritual support during his recovery.
1: President Trump will be campaigning in two states today ahead of the midterms. Trump starts the day in Las Vegas before heading to Arizona for a rally in Bullhead City to promote GOP governor candidate Andy Biggs. The president will then head to Montana for a rally with congressional candidate Aaron Flint. Sam Speck reports President Trump will soon visit Kansas.
3: The president is to hold a campaign rally for Republican Senator Roger Marshall. The rally is scheduled for this upcoming Monday with doors opening at 2:30 p.m. and the president expected to speak around 6 p.m. Now, keep in mind, the location has not yet been disclosed. The visit comes as Marshall faces a tough challenge from Reverend Adam Hamilton in a closely watched Senate race. Trump's visit to Wichita follows a recent social media post hinting at a, quote, Kansas-style rally and is a part of his campaign efforts to support Republican candidates in red-leading states.
1: A Democrat running for re-election in Georgia says he will not run for president in 2028. Tammy Trujillo reports.
4: Incumbent Senator John Ossoff made the vow Tuesday night in a debate against his opponent, Republican Congressman Mike Collins. Ossoff's been considered by some Democrats as a possible contender for 28 and was asked by one of the moderators if he was thinking of running. Ossoff said he had zero interest in running for president and is focused on winning a second six-year term in Georgia.
1: SeaWorld Orlando has temporarily closed its Mako hypercoaster. It comes after a rider fell to his death from the Goliath coaster at Six Flags over Georgia. I'm Jennifer Kuiper, NBC News Radio.
5: Here's your weather from Kix Country. Pretty good chance of rain and thunderstorms today and much cooler. We had a cold front come in earlier and we have a big low pressure system moving through central Colorado. Low 50s on today's high. Rain looks pretty likely. For the overnight hours, a few more showers and maybe a thunderstorm or two. Down to 40 on the low. We'll hit about 60 for the high on Thursday. Slight chance of a shower, but we'll get some sunshine back. Very windy. For Kix Country, I'm meteorologist Steve Hamilton.
6: Right now, not bad out there. It's 49 degrees. I know it's cooler than it has been, right, for the last several months. But, yeah, we're hanging in there in Pueblo. Looking for 52 is all later. All right, right now, have you ever had an idea to, hey, I'm going to try this? You tried something new, enjoyed it, made it your official hobby or one of your hobbies, and then had it start, you know, terrorizing you, making us like, oh no, I can't keep doing this. So people on social media are talking about hobbies that look incredibly peaceful from the outside, but are actually pure stress once you really get into it. Here are some of the best ones listed. Bonsai. People think it's all zen, but the work on the trees is very intense. Years ago, we had a couple of bonsai trees, and they looked great, and you kind of looked at them, and they were pretty, and then all of a sudden, they look kind of dry, and you water them, and they look more dry, and then they were just dead. Yeah. Fish tanks, number two, especially reef tanks. Planted ones in saltwater tanks are especially difficult. I've had a fish tank or an aquarium for most of my life since I was just a kid. I will tell you, if you're thinking about doing that, the larger the tank, the less maintenance you have. So if you have a 5-gallon tank, you're going to have to add water, you know, once or twice a week. Make sure it's got that little chemical in it to take the chlorine out. Otherwise, you'll have dead fish. But, yeah, a 5-gallon, 10-gallon, 20-gallon tank is a lot of work. I have a 75-gallon tank and takes up, you know, half of our living room. But it's bigger than the TV, actually. And so but it's fine. I really enjoy it. I'm not bothered by it. Other hobbies that seem to get under people's skin after a while. How about beekeeping? Yeah, I can't imagine that would be very relaxing. And if you're too successful, then everybody wants to, you know, buy your honey and stuff. I don't know. Raising chickens. I knew a guy who had a chicken in his backyard in Belmont. I don't know if he still does, but it's just for the eggs. How about growing roses? It isn't a hobby. It's a horticultural nightmare because you got to trim and they have to go down to the where the leaf is. There's three leaves or five leaves and trim that. And then they're beautiful. But if you don't mind, getting stabbed every once in a while doing your hobby, I guess there's one right there for you. Painting. Tried that. Yeah. Most of my painting looks like it was done by a 2-year-old. So Kicks Country. Good luck with your hobby. Let me know if you have one that you love.

107.5 Kix Country, country's best. Miranda Lambert and Gunpowder and Lead. Sounds like he's in trouble when he gets home. It's 11 after 8 o'clock at Kix Country. Good morning. So I was checking this out. The movie Digger with Tom Cruise is on its way to being a box office flop. That doesn't necessarily, though, mean it's a bad movie. I've not seen it. I don't know anyone who has, but there are some movies out there that were box office flops that were really good movies. Deadline.com put together a list. Here are some of the highlights. Jennifer's Body, I don't think I've seen that one. That's kind of a horror movie without being scared. $16 million budget, only made $31 million worldwide, so they made a little bit of money, but that was one of them. Here's a couple that are surprises. Fight Club. Great movie. If you've not seen it, I recommend that one. That's a good movie. It actually made a little bit of money, but Fight Club had, I thought it was really good. Here's one that's going to, it's actually on the list, usually in the top two or three of the all-time best movies of all time. The Shawshank Redemption had a $25 million budget. Worldwide gross was only about $29 million. But The Shawshank Redemption, one of the best movies of all time. The Princess Bride, that's a great one. It made just a little bit of movie. The original Dune in 1984, not that good, really. Willy Wonka and the Chocolate Factory, back in 1971, it budget was $3 million back in 1971. That's a lot of money back then, and it made less than that worldwide. But a lot of people are loving that one. Now some of the movies make money with DVDs back in the day and streaming services that have to pay for it. But, yeah, there's some good movies there that didn't really have a big turnout at the box office, but were really good. Shawshank Redemption, can you believe that? Wow.

0: Here's your weather from Kix Country. Pretty good chance of rain and thunderstorms today, and much cooler. We had a cold front come in earlier, and we have a big low pressure system moving through central Colorado. Low 50s on today's high. Rain looks pretty likely. For the overnight hours, a few more showers and maybe a thunderstorm or two. Down to 40 on the low. We'll hit about 60 for the high on Thursday. Slight chance of a shower, but we'll get some sunshine back. Very windy. For Kix Country, I'm meteorologist Steve Hamilton.
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3: He's a ranch hand in a pinch, man. 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
1: Just want my horse back, that's all. Cody Johnson, Kix Country, 107.5, 20 after 8 o'clock. Good morning, it's Dave Mortz, the Kix Morning Show. Having a good morning this morning. You doing all right? Getting all those emails checked? And yeah, just go ahead and just delete them. That's fine. No, you probably shouldn't. Probably need to address those. So have you ever been in a situation where you're going, oh, this is kind of scary. This could be a horror movie. I don't know. Have you ever had something like that happen? Well, check this out. A woman in New Hampshire went to an urgent care for treatment after suffering an asthma attack, and they forgot her. They forgot her in the exam room and locked her in the building for the night. Seriously, she had to call 911 and was rescued then. Here's Tia Chandler talking about the experience. Well, she was so scared she was speechless. All right, are we going to have Tia or not? I guess we're not. We've had some playback troubles here on our little playback machine, so we'll try it one more time. I think we can do it this way. Here we go. Here's Tia right now.
2: I popped my head out and said, hello, hello. Very shocking. Just like, I can't believe this just happened to me. Because literally when I was thinking in my head, sitting there at 10 past 8, I was like, they would never lock me in. That's crazy talk. That only happens in movies or on a show. About 10 past 8, I was like, huh, it's kind of quiet. Not sure what's going on. And then I felt a little funny because you always feel funny popping out of the door when you're in a doctor's office. As soon as I got near the door and pressed the door immediately, and it was so shrill and loud, it startled me. Maybe let them know and remind them that you're in the room if you're there near clothes.
1: Oh, jeez. She's fine, though. They rescued her, but that's just craziness, right?
3: Oh, hey, how y'all doing? Winters are coming, and maybe you're going to be doing some hunting or four-wheeling in the coming months. So, yeah, you'll need some tire chains. And the guys at the Pueblo Bearing Service have them super awesome PWAG chains. Just so happens I'm sitting here with the president of PWAG, Mr. Pang. Pang, tell these folks how good them PWAG chains are.
4: Yeah, PWAG chain. Strong like ox.
3: Yeah, okay, well, there you have it. So get on down to that Pueblo Bearing Service and get your tire chains. They also got that ice melt stuff and other wintertime products, so get ready for winter at Pueblo Bearing on the corner of 5th and Elizabeth.
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0: Time to rethink some things right there. It's Luke Combs, Kix Country, 107.5 Rolling Country's Best. Good morning. Thanks for making Kix part of your Wednesday. This is Dave Moore. I appreciate you listening. And you ready for some not headline news? All right, let's do it right here.
1: This is not headline news. Guitar Center is dropping its ban on customers playing Stairway to Heaven, but replacing it with a ban on anything by Ed Sheeran. Oh. Michael Douglas sold weed in college to pay tuition. Now look, he's at the age where he tells kids to get off his grass. Gen Z wants to change the name of Tramp Stamp to Cake Topper. But Gen Z's silliest rebrand is changing the name of Influencer to Real Job. It's National Stop Bullying Day. But without bullies, we wouldn't have had most of the good movies in the 80s. And today is National Pet Obesity Awareness Day. But you're already aware and realize that many times dogs look like their owners. This is not headline news with Dave Moore and friends on Kix Country 107.5.
0: Okay. 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

107.5 Kicks Country. Hey, what's up? Good morning. How you doing? This is Dave Moore. Hey, don't forget to listen for the Little Caesars Pizza Athletes of the Month right here on Kicks 107.5, honoring high school students from around Southern Colorado. Got a couple new ones coming in on Friday morning. That'll be fun. Always great to meet them.

0: 3, 2, 1, Tucker Wetmore, Kix Country, 107.5. Good morning. Hey, we've got a new sponsor for the morning show.
1: Today's show is brought to you by National Dessert Day, or National Desert Day, for people who don't know how to spell dessert correctly.
0: Okay. All right. And it is National Dessert Day. Most of the late night guys were off last night, but here's a throwback of some of the late night guys talking about desserts.
2: Right now, the cost of ingredients for popular holiday desserts is surging. Thankfully, every family has that same blue tin of Danish butter cookies that's been floating around for 20 years.
3: Dairy Queen has something called the Cheese Quake Blizzard. It's a pound of ice cream with chunks of cheesecake in it. We've now reached the point in this country where cheesecake is merely an ingredient.
4: A woman in Nebraska stepped out to find her chocolate cake on the floor of her back porch, brown paw prints on her new beige couch, and a panting possum lying on top of it. Adding, he was panting a lot. Oh, that's how you know you ate a cake good. Okay, his pupils are dilated and his vitals are spiking. Time of cake, 3:47.
2: A woman in China accidentally ate a gold engagement ring that her boyfriend hid for her in a cake.
0: Oh.
2: The event already inspired a new Netflix series, Is It Ring?
0: Okay, Kix Country, enjoy your National Dessert Day today. And it's okay to have dessert at lunch. I give you permission.

0: 107.5 Kix Country. That is Megan Maroney. Good morning. Medicine's the name of that one. Hey, what's up? Good morning. You doing all right? It's your Kix Country morning show. Winding things up here for Wednesday. Did you have a good morning so far? Did you have your second cup of coffee yet? No? You need a little help getting into Wednesday? Just a little bit? All right. Because Wednesday, of course, is hump day, right? You know where I'm going with this? I hope you do. If you're ready, we can do it. We'll all do it together because he's back on TV. You've seen him already. It's okay. Where'd he go? He's here just a minute. Hold on just a second. Here he comes. It's going to be fun. Here he is.
1: What day it is? Guess what day it is? Huh? Anybody? Julie, hey, guess what day it is? Oh, come on, I know you can hear me. Mike. What day is it, Mike? Leslie, guess what today is?
2: It's hump day.
1: Woo-hoo!
0: Oh, have a happy hump day. I will see you tomorrow on the Kix Morning Show. Gina Rose and I will get you started at 6 a.m. on Kix.
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3: Here's your weather from Kicks Country. Pretty good chance of rain and thunderstorms today, and much cooler. We had a cold front come in earlier, and we have a big low pressure system moving through central Colorado. Low 50s on today's high. Rain looks pretty likely. For the overnight hours, a few more showers and maybe a thunderstorm or two. Down to 40 on the low. We'll hit about 60 for the high on Thursday. Slight chance of a shower, but we'll get some sunshine back. Very windy. For Kicks Country, I'm meteorologist Steve Hamilton.
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3: My pappy said, son, you're going to drive me to drinking if you don't stop driving that hot rod Lincoln. 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That story is true, I'm here to say I was driving that Model A. It's got a Lincoln motor and it's really souped up. That Model A body makes it look like a pup's got 8 cylinders and uses them all. Got overdrive, just won't stall. With a 4-barrel carb and a dual exhaust, with 4 living gears you can really get lost. Got safety tubes, but I ain't scared. The brakes are good, tires fair. Pulled out of San Pedro late one night. The moon and the stars was shining bright. We was driving up Grapevine Hill, passing cars like they was standing still. Sudden, in a wink of an eye, a Cadillac sedan passed us by. Said, boys, it's a mark for me. By then, the taillight was all you could see. Now, the fellas ribbed me for being behind, so I thought I'd make the Lincoln unwind. Took my foot off the gas, and man alive, I shoved it on down into overdrive. Wound it up to 110. My speedometer said that I hit top end. My foot was glued like lead to the floor. That's all there is, and there ain't no more. Now the boys all thought lost my sense, and telephone poles looked like a picket fence. They said, slow down, I see spots. The lines on the road just looked like dots. Took a corner, sideswiped a truck, crossed my fingers just for luck. My fenders was clicking the guardrail post. The guy beside me was white as a ghost. Smoke was coming from out of the back when I started to gain on that Cadillac. Knew I could catch him, I thought I could pass. Don't you know by then we'd be low on gas. We had flames coming from out of the side. Feel the tension, man, what a ride. I said, look out, boys, I got a license to fly. And that cat, he pulled over and let us by. Now all of a sudden she started knocking him down. And she started to rock. And I looked in the mirror, red light was blinking. The cops was after my hot rod Lincoln. They arrested me and they put me in jail and they called my pappy to throw my bail. And he said, son, you're gonna drive me to drinking if you don't stop driving that hot rod Lincoln.

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The biggest country hits are right here. Right here. 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

0: 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This is Dolph Lewis, Little Caesars Athlete of the Month from Pueblo East High School. 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
4: I'm meteorologist Steve Hamilton with your weather from Kicks Country. Low 50s for the high today. We have cooler air moving in, but we also have that really strong low pressure system cutting through the area. Showers and thunderstorms will be likely all day. Lingering showers and maybe a thunderstorm for the overnight hours down to 40. We'll be hitting 60 for the afternoon high on Thursday. We have high pressure on the way back in. A shower possible early in the day, sunny in the afternoon, wind gusting to 40 miles an hour tomorrow. I'm meteorologist Steve Hamilton for Kicks Country.
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4: I'm meteorologist Steve Hamilton with your weather from Kicks Country. Low 50s for the high today. We have cooler air moving in, but we also have that really strong low pressure system cutting through the area. Showers and thunderstorms will be likely all day. Lingering showers and maybe a thunderstorm for the overnight hours down to 40. We'll be hitting 60 for the afternoon high on Thursday. We have high pressure on the way back in. A shower possible early in the day. Sunny in the afternoon. Wind gusting to 40 miles an hour tomorrow. I'm meteorologist Steve Hamilton for Kicks Country.
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0: 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Great song for you from Scotty McCreery, Damn Straight. Hey, it's lunchtime for Hump Day Wednesday. We made it halfway through the work week already. Yay for us. All right, I have lunchtime laughs for you. Here's Tommy Drake on Halloween when he was a kid.
1: Everything isn't cooler now. Some things were more fun when I was little. Halloween used to be more fun. Halloween's sad now. Kids trick-or-treat in the middle of the afternoon. They only go to the houses of people that they already know. Ooh, that's spooky. When I was little, we had to face fear and earn our candy. My parents would drive me somewhere in the middle of the night, drop me off alone, make me trick-or-treat my way back to the house. I didn't know where I was, and I couldn't see out of my mask. I had to say, trick-or-treat, do you know which way I live? They'd always put me in the same homemade costume, an all-black costume with no reflectors. I don't want to be a ninja again. Tommy, remember, ninjas are quiet. And they walk in the middle of the street. If you were lucky enough to make it home, what'd you have to do back then? Dump all your candy out on the floor. Spread it out. If anything was unwrapped or tampered with, you had to eat that right away. Because it could go bad.
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4: I'm meteorologist Steve Hamilton with your weather from Kicks Country. Low 50s for the high today. We have cooler air moving in, but we also have that really strong low pressure system cutting through the area. Showers and thunderstorms will be likely all day. Lingering showers and maybe a thunderstorm for the overnight hours down to 40. We'll be hitting 60 for the afternoon high on Thursday. We have high pressure on the way back in. A shower possible early in the day, sunny in the afternoon, wind gusting to 40 miles an hour tomorrow. I'm meteorologist Steve Hamilton for Kicks Country.
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4: I'm meteorologist Steve Hamilton with your weather from Kix Country. Low 50s for the high today. We have cooler air moving in, but we also have that really strong low pressure system cutting through the area. Showers and thunderstorms will be likely all day. Lingering showers and maybe a thunderstorm for the overnight hours down to 40. We'll be hitting 60 for the afternoon high on Thursday. We have high pressure on the way back in. A shower possible early in the day, sunny in the afternoon, wind gusting to 40 miles an hour tomorrow. I'm meteorologist Steve Hamilton for Kicks Country.
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1: 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I'm Dana Charles for Colorado State Senate.
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6: Your weather forecast from Kix Country. Really strong low pressure system moving through Colorado today, and that'll bring us some showers and thunderstorms. We'll stay in the mid-50s for the rest of the day. Overnight, some showers continuing, but they should wrap up by about midnight. We'll be down around 40 on the low. We get a sunny day on Thursday, but we will have really gusty wind up to 45 miles an hour, 60 on the high. Not as windy on Friday, sunny and 60. For Kix Country, I'm meteorologist Steve Hamilton.
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3: Your weather forecast from Kix Country, really strong low pressure system moving through Colorado today, and that'll bring us some showers and thunderstorms. We'll stay in the mid-50s for the rest of the day. Overnight, some showers continuing, but they should wrap up by about midnight. We'll be down around 40 on the low. We get a sunny day on Thursday, but we will have really gusty wind up to 45 miles an hour, 60 on the high. Not as windy on Friday, sunny and 60. For Kix Country, I'm meteorologist Steve Hamilton.
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2: Your weather forecast from Kix Country. Really strong low pressure system moving through Colorado today, and that'll bring us some showers and thunderstorms. We'll stay in the mid-50s for the rest of the day. Overnight, some showers continuing, but they should wrap up by about midnight. We'll be down around 40 on the low. We get a sunny day on Thursday, but we will have really gusty wind up to 45 miles an hour, 60 on the high. Not as windy on Friday, sunny and 60. For Kix Country, I'm meteorologist Steve Hamilton.
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6: Here's a look at your weather forecast from Kix Country. Few lingering showers for the overnight. We'll be down around 40, but rain will be tapering off with that low pressure system moving out of our area. Then we have a big high moving in for the weekend. That'll cause gusty wind on Thursday, though, up to 45 miles an hour. We're going up to 60, should be sunny. Clear for Thursday night, and then about 60 and sunny on Friday, and not as windy. Our Saturday and Sunday both look pretty good. We're back in the 70s. For Kix Country, I'm meteorologist Steve Hamilton.
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